college. I'd had the earning the money and the material trip. I just decided I was going to find a new way of life. And so I took off on my bicycle, pedaling up Highway 1, and found myself one day in Eureka, California.

if you pack it back and get ready for the back of the car. You won't regret it, though the traffic's packed. It's moving steady, we'll soon be out of the jam. Out of the city, 2, 3, 4 days. More days is okay. 2, 3, 4 days.

got a thing that's based on a kind of Latin rhythm known as the bossa nova. But it is not really a bossa nova, but we think that you will dig this. Because this is the bossa nova.

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But we got a thing that's based on a kind of Latin rhythm known as the bossa nova. But it's not really a bossa nova.

0: 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But we think that you will dig this.
1: It's like a jungle sometimes. It makes me wonder how I keep from going under.

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1: NDR Blue. Meet the Music.
2: Good evening. This is the intergalactic operator. Can I help you?
3: Yes. I'm trying to reach Flight Commander P.R. Johnson on Mars Flight 247.
2: Very well. Hold on, please. You're through.
3: Thank you, operator.

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It's like I'm looking

0: Neu bei Enjoy. Enjoy. 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I wish you would
1: anyway, but I hit the wall, I just hit the wall. 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

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Cause these things should be proven by all means necessary. Yeah, let's get another drink. Or do you think we should be sober for what I'm about to say? You're my ticket the wrong way. I might say this to the wrong person at a wrong time.

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1: Yeah. That's my job.
0: A lot of dish, yeah. Okay.
1: Wait, what about Uganda?
0: Yeah,
1: Binyeba.

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You always tell me, perhaps, perhaps, perhaps. A million times I've asked you, and then I ask you over again. You only answer, perhaps, perhaps, perhaps. If you can't make

You really love me, say yes. But if you don't, dear, confess. And please don't tell me, perhaps, quizás, perhaps.

Look at that cat over in the corner with them big old feet. He's sure doing that hustle neat. Yeah. Come on now. Out of sight. You see that lady over there with that short dress? I believe she can bump the best. Come on now.

0: listen to my heart.
1: Okay, sweetheart, good night.
2: Hey, baby, come here. Come on, let me talk.
3: Shahid, stop.
2: What's wrong with you?
3: I'm tired. What? I'm tired of you out on the street all the time calling yourself some so-called activist.
2: What do you mean by so-called activist? I'm trying to help the people. I'm trying to help
3: the community. What about your family? What about this house?
2: You'll be all right.
3: You've
2: been all right,
3: Shahid. We have nothing. We have no money. We have nothing.
2: I've worked it out.
3: You're always working it out. It's time for you to do something. Now, matter of fact, just leave.
2: You want me to leave?
3: Exactly.
2: That's what you want?
3: Yes.
2: That can be arranged. That can be arranged.